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0: Are you alright?
1: Yes, I'm fine. Are you alright?
0: I'm good, yeah.
1: Okay.
0: Yeah.
1: So where are we going?

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1: Doesn't get much hotter.
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1: I'm so nervous for these, man.
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1: We usually have chairs, so this is like, I feel like I'm gonna be reading y'all a story or something, you know? So I'm gonna play some stuff that we're not gonna do in the set tonight. This is called Houston, We Got a Problem.

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1: Yeah,
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0: And on the mound for Ole Miss is a true freshman, Brett Young. So a tough assignment for a young buck here.
1: Well, he has looked very sharp in outings. Now, you know, he's worked early and looked sharp early. Tonight, he's got his opportunity as a starter.

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1: How you guys feeling tonight?

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1: Can I get a shot of whiskey and a cold beer, please?
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Welcome along to The Time Tunnel with me, Neil Jones. Get ready for 2 hours of great music and I'm sure some great memories as I take you back each and every week to either the 60s, 70s, 80s, 90s or beyond for some of the best music around. So why don't you just settle yourself down, get ready to join me right here in The Time Tunnel.

The Equals there, Baby Come Back, a number one hit for them back in 1968. I'm Neil Jones, welcome to the Time Tunnel, and today, yes, we are winding our way back. 2 hours of great music from the 60s. We've got the Foundations, the Beach Boys, a double from The Move, Procol Harum, the Beatles, Jimmy Ruffin, Tom Jones, the Byrds, Jackson Browne, Kenny Lynch, the Rolling Stones, Small Faces, Edwin Starr, the Scaffold, the Ronettes, Petula Clark, and so much more. A lot of short songs in the 60s, so we've got a lot to get through. Follow me on Facebook and Instagram, Neil on the Radio. Come along and say hi on the Facebook page for this post or any other show that I do. Just leave a comment in the, the comments box for the relevant post. You can email me, neilontheradio@outlook.com, or you can just sit back with a nice cup of coffee and enjoy the music. To my usual suspects, my messaging Marys and my silent listeners, let's step into that time tunnel.

Another number one there from 67 this time for the Foundations and Baby and Now That I Found You. The 60s, eh? What do I say on the post? Well, it was a time of miniskirts, big hair, the moon landing, Woodstock, the Beatles, JFK, tie-dye clothes. And remember that? That carried on into the 70s. And a fantastic choice of music. They say the 60s had it all and the kids thought that they would never get any better. Well, let's find out if they were right, shall we? We'll find out if they're right indeed, because we've got some great music. And I'm sure some of you out there will say, it never got any better. The kids were right.

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Diana Ross, Doobie Doobie, Noobie Doobie Doobie. Yeah, something like that, wasn't it? It wasn't a charter. And it was released 69/70, so there's a kind of like... What's the word I'm looking for? There's a cat amongst the pigeons there. So before you start writing in, I know, okay, some cite it as 69, very late, some cite it as 70. It's okay. It's the things we find in the debris as we, the flotsam and the jotsam as we go down through the time tunnel. Jimmy Ruffin, What Becomes of the Broken Heart, it got to number 8 in the UK back in 66. And also in 66, Mary Wells, Not Getting to the Charts with Two Lovers. 68, saw Edwin Starr's Stop on Sight. And one more, another one of those non-charters from 64, The Marvelettes and Don't Mess with Bill.

Don't Mess With Bill. You're listening to the 70s, unless, of course, I'm mistakenly playing a Diana Ross song from 1970. Don't worry about it. Carry on, and we're going all the way through the 60s. Yes, that's what we're doing. You're listening to the Time Tunnel. And I've had messages come through. I know I said don't message me, but I do like the messages saying, you made a mistake with Diana Ross. I know I made a mistake with Diana Ross. I grabbed some Motown and that one had snuck into the wrong file. I apologise.

Two from The Move, as promised. The number two hit for them in 1967 with Flowers in the Rain. But they got to number one in 1968 with... Can you remember?

Flowers in the Rain and Blackberry Way from The Move, a number two and a number one from 67 and 68. Another number one and another number two coming now. Number one in 1965. It's time for the love track of the day. It's a double love track today. And a number one from the Righteous Brothers, going out for Katie. And You've Lost That Loving Feeling. Get asked for that so much. So Katie, congratulations. It was yours that I pulled out of the hat, effectively. And Bobby Goldsboro's Honey, getting to number two. I thought that deserved to get to number one, didn't it? That's going out for our Alf. Sitting up there, wrapped up, just being an elf, really.

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I came home unexpectedly.

0: she planted it was just...
1: If you've got a request for the love track of the day, sometimes there's two, sometimes there's more, email me, neilontheradio@outlook.com, and just put down the title of the show that you're sending in the love track for, and who knows, maybe next week it'll be your choice. Now a little bit of fun. Some of us are wrapped up in bed, some of us are cold, some of us are... Well, it depends where you are in the world, I suppose, with the weather. Some of you are just getting into bed, some of you are just getting out of bed. Time for a little bit of fun, a quiz. A quiz, he says, a pop quiz. It's a simple quiz. We're going down the time tunnel. We are heading for the 60s today, and that's all we're playing, apart from Diana Ross. And I'm asking you now, I said Honey should have been a number one, in my opinion. And sometimes songs get that way. You think they were number ones, or they should have been a number one. So I'm going to go to 64 to 67 for five tracks. And five tracks, each of them either got to number one, number two, number three, number four, or number five in the UK charts. All deserve to be a number one, but only one of them made it. See if you can guess which songs were number one, which was the number two, number three, number four, number five. I'm not going to play them in order. I'm not going to be that simple. But see if you can figure it out, as they say. Figure it out.
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0: There we go. Five songs. What positions did they get to in the charts? Did you get them right? I'll give you the answer in reverse order. At number five, Hang On Sloopy, the McCoys. At number four, the Chiffons. We just played them. And Sweet Talking Guy. At number three, Small Faces, Ichiku Park. At number two, Petula Clark, Downtown, which means the Birds were number one with Mr. Tambourine Man. How many of those did you get in the right order? And how shocked were you that some of them didn't make it all the way? Me, I was always shocked that this one never made it all the way. It deserves to be re-released and make a number one. From 1968, it only got to number 11.
1: We'll drink a drink, a drink to Lily, the pink, the pink, the pink, the savior of...
0: Just for those Norwegian soft kittens.

Lily the Pink from the Scaffold, getting to number 11 back in 1968. What a way to start off at hour two. Yes, you heard me correctly. We are already into hour two. A little something for myself.

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Jackson Browne and These Days from 1967. Going out just for Claire. It's John Denver.

Wonderful stuff, John Denver's Leaving on a Jet Plane from 1969. Now, you know me, I'm not the sort of guy that likes to play things where they belong. Like for now, for example, it's nowhere near Halloween. Well, it might be near Halloween for some, but it's not. But it doesn't mean I can't play the song, does it? God, I loved this as a kid. Bobby Boris Pickett and the Crypt Kickers.

0: How many of you were singing along to that? 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
1: Nice.
0: What happened to my Transylvanian twist?
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0: We'll stick with it being a little bit silly for Tony. 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

0: 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That's the way we sing the song in Scotland.
1: But of course, the song might have more international appeal, sung something like this.
0: One, two, three, four.

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Randy Stewart and Donald Where's Your Trousers from 1960, getting to number 37 in the UK charts. And I was just wondering, as I was re-listening to that, was Andy Stewart the world's first ever Elvis impersonator? You're listening to The Time Tunnel with me, Neil Jones.

wonderful track there. You Can Never Stop Me Loving You from 1963 from... Did you recognise who it was? Did you? Kenny Lynch. That Kenny Lynch.

There we go. A little bit of Northern for you. Mark Jackson, I'll never forget you. PJ Proby, Zing, went the strings of my heart. Luther Ingram, if it's all the same to you. Five tracks back to back now. All of them are number one bar one. Which one never made it to number one? Yes, it's another little quiz.

five songs there. The Searchers, Sweets for My Sweets. The Walker Brothers, The Sun Ain't Gonna Shine. Tom Jones's Green Green Grass of Home. Scott McKenzie's San Francisco. And the Rolling Stones' Paint It Black. One of those, I'm saying, was not a number one. Can you guess which one it was? I'll tell you right after this, number 45 from 1964. Get your answers in. It's just for fun.

Drifters right under the boardwalk. You're listening to the Time Tunnel with me, Neil Jones. Twice a week, did I hear you say? Twice a week, yes. Check the schedules. Watch out for my posts on my Facebook page, Neil on the Radio. And I hope you can come and join me for all of them. I said one of them was not a number one. Carol says, well, Tom Jones definitely was. It was a Christmas number one. but what about the rest? Well, I was being a little naughty boy. They all got to number one. It was a trick question. We're almost at the end. Time to come out of the time tunnel. Maybe time for three more tracks? Fingers crossed.

So many of you asked for this, so here we go. Procol Harum and A Whiter Shade of Pale, a number one hit from 1967.

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From Procol Harum. Look at the time.

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2: 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We're at the end of the show, and yeah, lots of you have been in touch. I think I've got back in touch with all of you. 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I hope you've enjoyed the choice today, and get your requests in at neilontheradio@outlook.com. We do time travel for the 60s, the 70s, the 80s, and the 90s down through the time tunnel. So if you've got a request for any one of those shows, email me, tell me which show you'd like it for, and I will play it, well, on my return, quite possibly. You never know your luck. I'm going to leave you with one more track. Stay, you say? Stay? Well, I wish I could, but I can't. Until the next time, my friends, go on, get out of here.

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2: Hi, I'm Terry Sullivan and welcome along to another Chatterbox and 2 hours of great music as always. And of course, a bit of me chattering away. We're going to kick off with today's show with this one from Florence and the Machine. You've got the love.

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Next is this one, a lady I admire a lot, or I admired a lot. She's sadly no longer with us. 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

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Let's stay with the 70s, and this one from Billy Swan. 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

There we are. That is, of course, Bewitched and Say La Vie. Now, this next band, probably underrated band, they recently lost their lead singer, Mr. Dennis Lockery. I'm talking about Dr. Hook and the Medicine Show, as they were called when they recorded this. And this is the ballad of Lucy Jordan.

0: And a sound from the 80s, of course, of The Cure and a track called Love Song. Up next is this one from Jess Glynn. This is Thursday.
1: I won't wear

Yeah, one hit wonder, former Lou Bega, of course, and that is Mambo number 5. This band, they weren't a one hit wonder, but they were a fabulous band. This is the New Radicals, and you get what you give.

So that is Esther Phillips, and of course, what a difference a day makes. Yeah, of course it does. And we're going to go back to the 70s and the band Mott the Hoople, all the way from Memphis.

Mock the Hoople, and of course, all the way from Memphis. And as we go from the first hour to the second hour of today's Chatterbox Show, we're going to play this absolute 80s anthem. You remember those power ballads from the 80s? Well, this was one of the best. This is Foreigner, and I Know What Love Is.

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1: As we enter the second hour of today's Chatterbox Show, that was Foreigner, and I Want to Know What Love Is. And it was one of those big power ballads from the 80s. Let's stay with the 80s for the next song, and the fabulous Duran Duran, and They're Hungry Like the Wolf.

That is Sarah Bareilles and Love Song. Up next is this one from a big 90s anthem, the band Doreen, of course. And you know what? Things can only get better. 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

That, of course, is Amy Grant and Baby Baby. We're going to go back to the 60s, a couple of songs from the 60s. We'll play the Isley Brothers in a little while and That Lady. But first, let's play this one from Andy Williams. And do you know what? I can't take my eyes off of you.

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That's Lad Lady, formerly Icy Brothers, of course, one of the great songwriting teams who had a brief tenure with Motown. This lady never recorded for Motown. Well, not yet, anyhow. There's still time. This is Rihanna and California King Bed.

0: Now the sound of the Buckinghams and Kind of a Drag. Perhaps meant a different thing in the 60s than it did, or it does now. Anyway, now let's go to the 20s and the band from Ireland called The Corrs. Do you know what? A bit like me this morning, they are breathless.
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Another one-hit wonder, but what a song it was. That is The Weather Girls, and do you know what? It's raining men, or cats and dogs, depends on which way you like to look at it. Up next is this one. It was a summer hit in the 80s. The band were called The Time. This is Jungle Love.

0: 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Hold on. 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

And he's Pink, of course, and What About Us? 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I've got two songs to squeeze in. I'm going to start off by playing this one. This is Beyoncé and The Best Thing I Never Had. What goes

That is Beyonce, of course, and The Best Thing I Never Had. What was the best thing you never had? Lots of things I've always wanted as a kid. Chopper bike, never got them. Anyhow, I can't believe the 2 hours has flown by as always. And for me, Terry Sullivan, until next time, it is bye for now. I'm going to leave you with this one from Van Halen, of course, another power ballad. And this one, this is Why Can't This Be Love?

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0: was, of course, Mambo number 5 on the big station. 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

So what a year, 1994, The Pretenders, I'll Stand By You. Also, on a re-release of that year, was this classic from Louis Armstrong.

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0: So getting a few more monsters out the way, The Verve, Lucky Man, Beyoncé's Halo. 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

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Fats and Small, Casey and Jojo, Rihanna, Jerry Halliwell, Chico. Where else are we going to go? Should we do this one from Westlife? You're like

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What about this one? From Karen Ramirez on The Big Station.

0: This has been a Mick Hall official production. And thanks for listening.
1: So where does the time go? Another 2 hours done. That 90s and Naughty Show. Signing off for this week. Let's do it all again next. I'm going to leave you with this from the New Radicals.

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2: Hi, I'm Terry Sullivan, and you're listening to Country Gold. And on today's show, 2 hours of fabulous golden country music from the golden era 1960 right up to 2009. And we can kick off today's show with this one from Johnny and Jack. This is Oh Baby Mine, I Get So Lonely.
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0: That is Carl Smith and When You Feel Like You're In Love. Don't just stand there. Well, no, stay listening to this show. Of course, Country Gold, all the great country songs from the year 1960 onwards. And we're going to play this one. It's an absolute classic. This is Kenny Rogers, and he is, of course, The Gambler.
1: On a warm summer's evening, on a train bound for nowhere, I met up with a gambler. We were both too tired to sleep, so we took turns of staring out the window at the darkness till boredom overtook us.

That is Lee Greenwood, and God bless the USA. Now, this lady sadly passed away a little while ago. Perhaps she wasn't known as a country singer, but she did a lot of country songs, including this one. This is Olivia Newton-John, and Take Me Home, Country Road.

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Gene Watson and Love in the Hot Afternoon. That is, of course, in the year 1988. Let's play this one from the 90s. This is a John Michael Montgomery and a song called Sold, the Grundy County Auction Incident.

That is Carrie Underwood, and Before He Cheats. Let's play this one, probably one of the most iconic songs for sort of country music fans. This, of course, the immortal Johnny Cash and Ring of Fire.

That is Eddie Rabbit, and I love a rainy night. I much prefer a rainy night than a rainy day, because if you're, at least if you're sleeping in bed, you don't get wet. If you're out all day, you're going to get pretty wet in on a rainy day. Enough of my weather forecasting and my waffling. Let's get on with the music. This is Jesse Coulter, and I'm not Lisa.

That is Shania Twain, of course, and You're Still the One. Oh, thank you, Shania. You're very kind. Anyhow, this next one is from the band Little Big Town. And this is a game I like playing. This is Pontoon.

That is God Bless Texas from the band Little Texas. I wonder where they come from. Yeah, probably. Yeah, Cardiff. No, I'm joking. Texas. And here, one more song, I think, before we go into the second hour of the show. And we're going to play this one. This is Lynn Anderson and Rose Garden.

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2: As we enter the second hour of Country Gold today, that was Hank Williams and Cold, Cold Heart. Yeah, I've got cold, cold hands today. I don't know what's going on, but never mind. I played this one a couple of weeks ago, and I've had a couple of requests for it from June, from Tracy, and from Tina. This one, it was the song that Mr. Jones bought, his first ever single he brought. So he tells me, and I'm going to embarrass him by saying that. This is Pussycat and Mississippi.

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This Kiss. Oh, what a great voice that lady has. Perhaps had not the biggest success in Britain as she should have had, or as much success in Britain as she should have had. Never mind. Let's move on to this one. This is from Trisha Yearwood, and this is How Do I Live?

That is Billy Joe Spears and Sing Me an Old Fashioned Song. If you've heard me sing, you just wish I don't sing at all. Anyway, let's play this one from Emmylou Harris from the 90s. This is Tougher Than the Rest.

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From the year 1988, that is Freddie Hart and Why Lovers Turn to Strangers. Wish I knew the answer. Anyhow, up next is this one from the band Confederate Railroad. This is Trashy Woman.

0: Dolly Parton, An Island in the Stream. Probably one of the songs that introduces people to country music. And is that a bad thing? I don't think so. Anyhow, up next is this lady, Sheryl Crow, and All I Wanna Do.
1: Hit it. This ain't no disco. It ain't no country club either.

that making you feel lovey and slushy. That is Anne Murray, and You Needed Me. Now, this next song, I toyed whether to include this as a country song or not. I believe it is. Probably one of the most underrated bands to come out of England in the last 35 years, I would guess. This is the band Squeeze, and a song called Labelled With Love.

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1: Yes, that's me, Terry Sullivan, and just heard a form of the band Flats and Scruggs and Foggy Mountain Breakdown. Now, don't forget, if you'd like me to play your favourite country song here on Country Gold, as long as it dates back from to the 60s to 2009, all you need to do is go over to my Facebook page. It's Terry Sullivan on Smart Radio, and send me a message there. Well, I can't believe the 2 hours has flown by as always. For me, Terry Sullivan, until next time, I'm going to leave you with this one. From the band Lone Star, this is something I'm always getting. This is Amazed.

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Leo Sayer with I Can't Stop Loving You, starting off today's show. The show, of course, being the Sensational 70s with me, Gord Cooper. Saw him some years back. Was only on for about 30, 40 minutes, but was one track short of doing a greatest hit set. Well worth listening to. Sounded just exactly the same as if he was on the record. Anyway, 10cc with Good Morning Judge coming up next.

Andrew Gold and Lonely Boy, and before that, Alessi, or as it seems to be on all the in all the sort of books these days, they show up as the Alessi brothers, but I'm certain when they were around in the 70s, they were just known as Alessi, with O Laurie. Before that, 10cc and Good Morning Judge. Had the opportunity to see one of the sort of the splitaway versions, because there's various versions going around. Wouldn't say sort of split up officially, and didn't get the ticket when I thought I would, and then decided a couple of days before the gig to get a couple of tickets, and they were totally sold out, and heard afterwards they were really, really good. So regretted that to this day. And starting off today's show was Leo Sayer, of course, with I Can't Stop Loving You.

badly. The good thing with being in the 70s or around in the 70s, and I was a young adult, should we say, throughout most of the 70s, was the different styles of music and genres that were around in the 70s. We had glam, we had punk, we had reggae, we had the love songs, we had the types of darts, or the likes of darts, we had the likes of Brotherhood of Man. We had everything in there, so it really makes the life easy to put a show together of good 70s music. And I say, you just had darts there with Come Back My Love. Before that, the big love song from Chicago, If You Leave Me Now, Kylie Simons with Nobody Does It Better, and Brotherhood of Man, Angelo. Coming up next, a little bit of Diana Ross.

Glam rocker Slade with Everyday brings us to the end of today's show. The show, of course, being I'm running out of steam. You can tell it's time for me to go home. The Sensational 70s show. Before Slade, we had Joe Jackson. Is She Really Going Out With Him? Elvis with Suspicion. And Diana Ross with Touch Me in the Morning. I'm going to finish off with one of the huge hits of the 70s. But hopefully you've enjoyed my selection of to join me same place and same time next week. Thanks for listening, just the same, and see you all again soon.

0: Hi, I'm Peter Howarth of The Hollies, and I'm going to be doing a solo acoustic concert playing, of course, Hollies hits, along with some timeless Roy Orbison songs and a few classic favourites, all at the lovely Pavilion Theatre in Galston. So come on down on Wednesday the 3rd of June at 7:30. 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

sure is, and you are so welcome along to this week's edition of the programme. If you like your tunes from the last 5 decades, well then, this is the place to be, because you can hear anything from the 1970s right up to the present year, and everything else too, including Relaxing Chill. That's where we play a half an hour of easy listening music for you. The hope is that you can take a bit of time out for yourself and let the music work your head and get inside your mind and relax you. That's at the final part of the programme, the final half hour in fact, and we will have the featured artist, which happens right throughout the programme. 3 songs from someone's favourite artist, one of you the listeners, who is always good enough to drop me an email and tell me who your favourite artist is, and that allows me to feature them. So as I say, 3 songs between now and the end of the programme from the favourite or the featured artist. We'll have something from either Sting or from his band The Police as well, and we might have 1 or 2 new songs from up-and-coming artists trying to make it in the music world and on the mainstream radio world. And if all that isn't enough for you, do you fancy a bit of sexual healing? Getting us underway for this week's programme.

Well, in the words of Father Ted, down with that kind of thing. You dirty old devil, yeah. That's Marvin Gaye. What a memory from 1982, opening up this week's edition of 50 Years and Rolling, and that is called Sexual Healing. Hello, everyone, again, and a big thank you for joining us for this week's programme as well on this great station, as we do it each and every week at this time. If you might stick around for 15, 20 minutes, maybe even the full 2 hours. Just get a flavour of the programme, see what you think. As I say, it spans music from the last 5 decades. And after that start with Sexual Healing, I think we need a couple of blessings to try and get over it. And on that subject, this is still doing the business for Calvin Harris and Clementine Douglas.

Yeah, that's Scotland and Birmingham combining. Calvin Harris and Clementine Douglas, and a hit single of theirs called Blessings. Now, one of the things we do on the show each and every week is we play something from The Police or from Sting. And next up, a little bit of a change, because it is a Police track, but it's actually performed by Sting, and it's an unplugged version of Walking on the Moon.

Yes, indeed. You Know How to Love Me. Aston Gray Project, so different from everything else they've done. If it was a mislaced, nice little. This series is.

Very nice indeed, that is. Serif, it's called Ghosts, and another track released from The Marlowes. Their album is coming up soon. This is called 6 Years.

Yes, it's another cover version. That is Walter G and Jay Caruso from East to West, the El Voyage hit. That is the Soul Disco extended mix. It says quite true to the original, that, to be honest. But that's no bad thing. Right, this is Johnson, Johnson and Johnson, whose real names are not Johnson, Johnson and Johnson. But this track is called Trouble.

That is nice, isn't it? It is Johnson & Johnson & Johnson. It's called Trouble. And Shane Sato, I've been playing tracks from him for weeks and weeks. And now the album is out. It's called Wavelength. And this track is called Deep Dive.

From the album A Wavelength, Shane Sato and Deep Dive. And I played this track last week and the week before. I'm not sure if it was both weeks, but I've definitely played it either last week or the week before, as I said. This is Dennis Collins featuring Ada Dyer, and this is the San Fran Disco mix of What Can I Do For You?

0: Oh, that came to a rather abrupt halt, didn't it? That is JC Soul, and that is called Show Me. And coming up next is a track I played on the show for the first time last week. Sonic Soul Orchestra featuring the legendary Kathy Brown. It's Good Inside. Sonic Soul Orchestra, in case you didn't know, is not an actual orchestra. It's just one guy. It's just DJ producer guy. But this track is rather impressive, especially the vocals. It's Sonic Soul Orchestra featuring Kathy Brown, Good Inside.
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Yes, the Sonic Soul Orchestra featuring Kathy Brown Good inside, and whatever she sings, it's absolutely brilliant. What a voice, what a voice. Anyway, moving on, you're listening to, of course, the Sold Out Show. My name is Hugh Williams, and this is Nadia, and this track is called Thinking.

0: That's nice, isn't it? That is Nadia, and it's Nadia's latest release. It is called Thinking, and it is time on the show for the classic track. Now, I have a feeling I might have played this before, but I'm not sure. I certainly played other tracks from this particular outfit before. This track was released in the year of 1985. The band themselves were pretty much a studio band put together by a well-known record producer who produced bands such as Change. The band were named after three distinct areas of New York. So that might give you a clue as to the name of the outfit. The track was, as I said, released in the year of 1985. They were called Brooklyn, Bronx and Queens, or as they were more commonly known, BB&Q Band. And this track is called Genie.
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0: 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Yeah.
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Yes, remixed and, well, out again, I suppose. That is Marcio Bossa, Frank Blythe's remix of Magic Water. You're listening to The Sold Out Show, into the second half on the show today. And this is Hill Street Soul, and this is called Can't Get Over You.

0: Yes, I played that last week, and I'm playing it again, obviously, from her album Nasalifia. That is Hill Street Soul, and that is an excellent track. It's called Can't Get Over You. You're listening to The Sold Out Show, and this is a remix of Freeze, which I played last week as well. This is Mariposa. 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

0: Topaz featuring Ray Hayden, and that is called Saturday Girl. Girl with a U, of course. Has to be spelled that way, doesn't it? Anyway, let's move on with a bit of Ronnie Harrell featuring Hafer, and this is called The Moods.
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latest release from Ronnie Harrell, and it's called The Mood. Right, let's have a look what's up next. It's Zed Soul, and this is called Time to Shine.

0: That is nice, isn't it? It's called Time to Shine. It's Zed Soul, and this is Sean Scanlon, and stay beside me.
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0: Reggie Myrix together with Taiwan and the Nigel Lewis mix of The Sweetest. We've got just under 16 minutes to go on today's show. This is Elijah Baker.
1: I

He is hugely talented, and I keep saying that every time I play his tunes, but he's hugely talented. It's Lucas Seto, and that is called Sweet Lovin', and this is Candace Woodson. I'm here again.

I'm here again, that is Candace Woodson, and before I play what will be my last track on the show, I would just like to remind you guys to support independent artists. They need the money that they would get if you paid for your music. 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Anyway, on behalf of my sponsor, Music for the Soul Records, davesrayscds.com, on behalf of myself, Hugh Williams, massive thank you for listening to the show, as always. And as always, I'll be back at the same time next week. I'm going to leave you with Down to the Bone, and this is called Get Up and Dance. Until next week, from me, it is a very, very, very goodbye.

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How you doing? Welcome to Bad Monkey Classic Rock. Yes, the first in a brand new show under the Bad Monkey banner. You love it when we do it on Bad Monkey, so I figured why don't we just do a whole show of the classic tracks. 2 hours, once every 3 weeks. Bringing you nothing but 60s, 70s, 80s and 90s rock music. I'm looking forward to the journey. Kicked off with a little bit of AC/DC, Back in Black from 1980. What have we got on tonight's show for you? Guns N' Roses, Steve Miller Band, Lynyrd Skynyrd, Rainbow, Backman, Turner, Overdrive, Santana, Toto, Creedence, Clearwater Revival, Aerosmith, The Guess Who, Bob Seger, Led Zeppelin, Bruce Springsteen, oh, and so much more. Pop along to the Facebook page, Neil on the Radio. You'll see the post for Bad Monkey Classic Rock, show number one. Come and say hi in the comments box. We'd love to hear from you. This piece of music you'll hear as I talk at the start of each show and the end of each show. Edgar Winter Group and Frankenstein. From the album They Only Come Out at Night in 1972. As good a track as any to have as a talk over. We will play you the actual song without me chatting in a future show. Next up, ordinarily, would be a long song of the night, but there is a live track coming on later. That's a little bit longer. For now, though, Guns N' Roses. We take you to 1988. Paradise City.

0: 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Because music matters.
1: Okay, there you go. Back in the days when music like that made the charts, that got number six here in the UK. How's this show going to work? I said every third week. What we're going to do, Bad Monkey Stable is now complete, I think. I think we've got it covered. We've got the original Bad Monkey, which will be focusing on alternative rock, new rock that's out, standard rock, southern rock, indie rock, and we're going to do that once every 3 weeks. We've got, of course, Bad Monkey's It's a Prog Thing, where we bring you old and new prog. That will be on the other week. And, of course, now we've got this one, Bad Monkey's Classic Rock. And that'll be the following week. That leaves one more week. I'm going back to having the down week from live, but don't worry, because on a Friday night, not all of you get to tune in on a Friday night. I do Bad Monkey's Big Chicken, which is the blues rock. We play a lot of new blues rock and some old blues rock. On the down week, when there's no posts gone out, Bad Monkey will still be with you, but for those of you that miss it on a Friday, you'll have a chance to listen to the blues rock on the Monday. There you go, four Bad Monkey shows. Watch over the posts. And if a week comes along where there isn't a post, you've got Bad Monkey's Big Chicken. And you've got some blues rock seeing you through. Tonight, it's a brand new show. It's classic rock. On this show, we're only going to be focusing on the music from the 60s, the 70s, 80s, and the 90s. So sit back and enjoy. Come along and say hi. Evening to Sheila and evening to Kevin. I know both of you are going to love this show. So much great music to play. There's no way I'm going to get it all in tonight. So don't worry if you don't hear your favourite. It will come. It will come. If you want to get in touch with me for this one, Bad Monkey Classic, and leave your request for future shows, just literally drop me an email. 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In the subject box, put Bad Monkey Classic.

only making it to number 31 for Lynyrd Skynyrd. Before that, of course, Steve Miller Band in 73 got to number one with the Joker. Very good evening to Penny over there in Nassau, the town, not the county. Yes, she's back home in America, and a pleasure to hear from you on the Facebook tonight. Good to hear. Back in 1979, an album I just couldn't get enough of. One of my favourites at the time from Rainbow. The album was Down to Earth, and the track is Love's No Friend.

0: you could listen to one of those other stations, but what would your friends think?
1: Oh, you know damn well what they would think. Five tracks in, and guess what? You ain't seen nothing yet.

0: So, I said in the messaging on the Facebook page, Neil on the Radio, that I've got a good show lined up, a good selection of tracks, and Kevin said, I'll be the judge of that. He's just posted it, and he couldn't have posted it at a more apt time, really.
1: Here's a song which is also from the last album. It tells the story of how we recorded it and what went wrong when we...

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1: Ooh, ooh, baby.
2: So there you go, Deep Purple off the 1972 album Made in Japan and Smoke on the Water. Before that, Santana from the 1970 album Abraxas and Black Magic Woman. When I first started doing a Monday night rock show some 7 years or more ago now, it was more like this. It was the older rock with some new rock added, but over the years more and more bands have got in touch with their music to play. That when I did decide to come back, it became more of a new rock sort of thing with the odd old rock put in. So it's good to be doing this show because, yeah, I used to enjoy it. One of the things we used to talk about on it was rock or not. And I'm going to talk to you about rock or not shortly. First, though, we've got two more tracks. I'm going to play first and then I'll discuss it. 1979, got to number 14, Toto. And 1984, getting to number 43 for Rick Springfield.

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1: I know. They would think you're a lunatic. Hold the line and Jesse's Girl from Toto and Rick Springfield. 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
1: 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From the 60s, the 70s, the 80s, and the 90s. And all types of rock will be in there. Some indie rock, some pop rock, some glam rock, some hair rock, surfer rock, all yacht rock. I'm sure we'll have it all. A bit of metal, some hard rock, some heavy rock. Over the coming shows, there'll be lots and lots of rock, which fit nicely into classic rock. Now, the old show that I used to do, as I said, rock or not. And I don't know if you rip CDs so that you can put them onto your devices. But sometimes when you rip a CD, it will automatically put in the genre and say rock. And it's not. So we did a thing where I'd play two tracks and you'd have to decide whether it was rock or not. And I would make a decision. And whichever it came out at, if you swayed me, and I said, yes, that one's rock, that one's not, then the one that was not would never be rock again. And the one that maybe you thought wasn't rock would forever be rock. One day this conversation came up. We played two tracks, and one of the tracks, you get two tracks, and only one of them can be classed as rock. And I said, you are all wrong. Not you guys that are listening now, but the guys that were listening then. And said, no, this is rock. And the man himself stated, as I did, when he was by himself, he most definitely wasn't rock. You can't say yes, he was a rock singer. He was more of an R&B and a pop and a soul singer. But when he was with this band, even he said, oh yeah, he says, I'm not a rock singer, but we are a rock band. So this is rock, and it's a track from 1984. It got to number 7, and I'm putting it in the very first show. Why? Just for all of you that disagree with myself and the late great Prince himself, this is rock. I know. You may say it's not classic rock like the 60s and the 70s, but we are also playing 80s and 90s. The show's classic rock because they're classic tracks. But yeah, here we go. Prince and the Revolution, a rock band. Disagree? Well, you know where to get in touch.
3: Day to get through this thing called life. Electric word, life, it means forever, and that's a mighty long time. But I'm here to tell you, there's something else. The afterworld. A world of never-ending happiness. You can always see the sun. 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

0: The first hour is done and dusted, and what a way to kick off and get into hour two. Creedence Clearwater Revival, Have You Ever Seen the Rain?
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0: You're listening to Bad Monkey Classic Rock. 1972 for The Who, only getting to number 80 in the UK charts with this. Baba O'Reilly.

Gotta love a bit of Styx. Styx and Renegade from 1978. Two tracks is all we've got this week from the 90s. But if there's something from the 90s you would like, just get in touch. And who knows, maybe next time Rand will play more from the 90s. We're going to bring you a track from 1994. This track only got to number 74 in the UK charts. And then we're going to play a track that just is under the wire, 1999, as high as we go. And this one got to number 21. Aerosmith and Foo Fighters.

many more from the Foo Fighters in coming shows. I told you how it's going to work on a Monday night. 3 weeks live, then a 1 week catch up with Bad Monkeys for the blues show, Big Chicken. But that's only for now. Okay, come March, I intend to be live every Monday. I'm away for a couple of days and weeks in February, so come March, it's going to be every week will be a different Bad Monkey show, with that week's Bad Monkey repeated on the Friday. So 1 week it'll be the OG, 1 week it'll be the prog, 1 week it'll be classic, 1 week it'll be blues. There'll be a Bad Monkey show each and every week. Please do tune in and listen, and that'll all be live each week. March. I think the first show will be March the 3rd, and then we'll be live every Monday unless I'm on holiday or sick, you know. So yes, so 4 great shows from Bad Monkey now, and this classic rock is show number 1. I hope you're enjoying the selection. So many tracks to pick, and we will work our way through them. If there's something that you want and you don't want to wait for it, email me, neilontheradio@outlook.com, and just put in the subject box Bad Monkey Classic, or Bad Monkey Blues, or Prog, or OG. And who knows, maybe on an upcoming show I'll play your request. Evening Carol came along and said, good evening from a snow-covered Stoke, tuned in and listening. I know she likes what's coming up afterwards, the Night Owl, where we bring you more great music for an hour, plus a bedtime tale of mystery, suspense, or terror. Music and a bedtime story, what can I say? It shouldn't work, but it does. It does. Shall we carry on with the music? Let's. God, this takes me back. Yeah, yeah. I even remember the girl that I gave this record to. She didn't stick around much longer. I

Rush from 1981 off the album Moving Pictures, and Tom Sawyer and Led Zeppelin from the 73 album Houses of the Holy, and Over the Hills and Far Away. More from that album in coming shows.

bigger old-time rock and roll from 1979, a classic rock track if ever there was one. Believe it or not, never was a chart hit here in the UK. Criminal, eh? Criminal! This next track, also criminal, only got to number 45 in 1970.

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1: 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Bad Classic? Bad Monkey Classic Rock. We've got, what have we got? We've got REO Speedwagon, we've got Bruce Springsteen, we've got Bon Jovi.

1984 from the Born in the USA album, Bruce Springsteen, Glory Days. Made it all the way to number 17 in the UK charts.

And that's it for Bad Monkeys Classic Rock Episode 1. We'll do this again before you know it. One more track. We're going to leave you this time out in 1986 with a number 14 hit from Bon Jovi. Until the next time, go on, get out of here.

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3: 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I want to present independent country artists from around the world and give them the opportunity to express their artistry to you, the country fans. Well, good day, artists and fans. I have a great show for you this week. So let's spin the globe to see where we start the show this week. From Australia, Ben Walker starts the show with his latest song, The Bravest Scared Man. Now, he'll be followed by Chase Kimmy in the song, My Crazy. And finally, Christine Clifford and Rocky's song wraps up this set.
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Up next, we have Jeff McKay in the song Love Country Living, with Jenny Smith in The Right Road following that, and finally, John Oakes in his latest song, Stardust.

Up next, we have Johnny Chester and Normie Rowe and their song Here for the Beer. And that'll be followed by Matt Scullion and the song Built to Break. Then we have the French Family Band, and they have a song called Here Comes the Sun Again. And finally, Thinking of You All the Time will be presented by the Gordon Fairlay Dill Association.

So we're halfway through the show now. On the second half, it'll start with Wes McClellan and the song Ask for Help, followed by Aaron Michael and the song Feels Like the First Time. And then the set ends with Steve Anthony and the song When One Door Closes.

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1: Well, that's the show for me this week. I'm going to leave you with the song Too Many Sunsets by Sandy Summers, followed by the song Rock Bottom by Ellie Marie, and finally the show will end with Kerr Donnelly, one of my favorites, and his new song Fisherman's Bay. 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
1: Dali Radio. Hi, I'm Peter Howarth of the Hollies, and I'm going to be doing a solo acoustic concert playing, of course, Hollies hits along with some timeless Roy Orbison songs and a few classic favourites, all at the lovely Pavilion Theatre in Galston. 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

sure is, and you are so welcome along to this week's edition of the programme. If you like your tunes from the last five decades, well then, this is the place to be, because you can hear anything from the 1970s right up to the present year, and everything else too, including Relaxing Chill. That's where we play a half an hour of easy listening music for you. The hope is that you can take a bit of time out for yourself and let the music work your head and get inside your mind and relax you. That's at the final part of the programme, the final half hour in fact, and we will have the featured artist, which happens right throughout the programme. Three songs from someone's favourite artist, one of you the listeners, who is always good enough to drop me an email and tell me who your favourite artist is, and that allows me to feature them. So as I say, three songs between now and the end of the programme from the favourite or the featured artist. We'll have something from either Sting or from his band The Police as well, and we might have one or two new songs from up-and-coming artists trying to make it in the music world and on the mainstream radio world. And if all that isn't enough for you, do you fancy a bit of sexual healing? Getting us underway for this week's programme.

Well, in the words of Father Ted, down with that kind of thing. You dirty old devil, yeah. That's Marvin Gaye. What a memory from 1982, opening up this week's edition of 50 Years and Rolling, and that is called Sexual Healing. Hello, everyone, again, and a big thank you for joining us for this week's programme as well on this great station, as we do it each and every week at this time. You might stick around for 15, 20 minutes, maybe even the full 2 hours. Just get a flavour of the programme. See what you think. As I say, it spans music from the last 5 decades. And after that start with Sexual Healing, I think we need a couple of blessings to try and get over it. And on that subject, this is still doing the business for Calvin Harris and Clementine Douglas.

Yeah, that's Scotland and Birmingham combining. Calvin Harris and Clementine Douglas, and a hit single of theirs called Blessings. Now, one of the things we do on the show each and every week is we play something from The Police or from Sting. And next up, a little bit of a change, because it is a Police track, but it's actually performed by Sting, and it's an unplugged version of Walking on the Moon.

reasons to be cheerful. Part three. Reasons to be cheerful. Part three. Reasons to be cheerful.

0: 3.
1: Well, I don't have to tell you, you should have loads of reasons to be cheerful because you are tuned in to the best radio station and one of the best programs as well. It is 50 years and rolling, and what a memory. Great song, Ian Dury and the Blockheads from the 1980s, and reasons to be cheerful. And before that, a regular on the program is either music from The Police or from Sting. And this week, bit of a change, we played Sting with a Police song and an unplugged version of their big hit single called Walking on the Moon. Now we're heading back to the 80s again for the next one, and it's a bit of an Irish anthem. This band were absolutely huge and they're still touring to this day in Ireland and I think around the UK as well. They come from Wexford, which is a town stroke city here in Ireland, and it's in the southeast of the country, and they are called Cry Before Dawn. And this is the anthem that we all loved back in the 80s and still to this day. Still do even to this day. It's called Gone Forever.

Wow. What have I started by claiming that Wexford is a city or is it a town? It's a town. I know it is. But look, I'm just trying to expand your minds geographically. Anyway, great stuff from Cry Before Dawn. And that came out in 1987. Was a huge hit here for them. And still sounding really good today. That's called Gone Forever. I do hope you're enjoying the music so far on the programme. And now that you've found us, that you will keep it here as well. Don't forget, we still have two in a row, or should I say three, from the favourite artist, the featured artist, who hasn't been chosen this week yet. Well, it has been chosen, but I haven't told you who it is. And I will be doing that in about 10 minutes' time. So, the music continues right now with an all-time classic. It's Mr. Tom Jones.

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1: It is exactly that, and it's called 50 Years and Rolling as well. We do it every week at this time on this great station. We're a half an hour in, and just to tell you before the break, you heard a classic tune from Tom Jones, Help Yourself. Help yourself to the good music. That's what it's all about. And you know something? We're going to go straight in now to the featured artist on the programme this week. And we're heading up the road from me here. Well, maybe about 100 kilometres to a town that I know. I've passed through it many a time, called Port Tarlington. It's in County Leash here in Ireland. And we have one of our listeners there whose name is Eleanor. And she dropped me in a lovely email to tell me about her favourite artist and give me her three favourite songs of that artist as well. So they are indeed the featured artist, and the first one of theirs is coming up right after the jingle.
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7: Will he offer me his mouth?
5: Yes.
7: Will he offer me his teeth?
5: Yes.
7: Will he offer me his jaws?
5: Yes.
7: Will he offer me his hunger?
5: Yes.
7: Again, will he offer me his hunger?
5: Yes.

That'll sort you out, all right. From the 1977 album, the iconic album that was called Bat Out of Hell. Unmistakable sound of Meatloaf and one of the many hit singles he had back then called You Took the Words Right Out of My Mouth. So now, and that was chosen by one of our listeners whose name is Eleanor. Comes from County Leash here in Ireland. Eleanor, thank you so much for getting in touch with us. And the good news is there's still two more to come between now and the end of the programme from Eleanor's favourite artist, who is Meatloaf. What a choice, and what tunes we have to look forward to as well. We're in a kind of a rock genre now, so it continues with a rock old-time classic.

I'd love if there was an extended play of that song. I absolutely love it. Great to hear it again from the 1970s. A huge hit for Free and All Right Now. How do you follow Free? It is quite difficult, I think. So there's only one lady that can actually do it for me. And that is Dua Lipa.

Well, first off, we had music from Dua Lipa, or as I like to describe her, my girl Dua, and Houdini, and that one there from Greg Alexander and the boys from Los Angeles. They are the New Radicals. 1998 saw that being a huge hit for them. You get what you give on 50 years and rolling. So you're giving me your ears and you're getting back quality music. At least that is my hope, and I do hope you're enjoying the program so far. One of the things we do on this station, and indeed on this program as well, is try and help up-and-coming artists get a peg up the ladder, because it's so difficult when you're new on the scene and you're trying to get your music played on mainstream radio and just try to get a bit of publicity for it. It is so difficult. So I encourage anyone who is in the recording industry and has a bit of a voice or a bit of a bend to send me in an MP3 of their work. You're welcome to do that on 50yearsandrolling@gmail.com. That is the email address you can use for anything really musically, and you can send me in, as I say, an MP3 if your work. I'll have a listen to it, and if I think it's good enough for our listeners, you guys out there, the important people, well then I will play it. And what we're doing this week is we are heading off to a new band that come from London in the United Kingdom, and they are called Sunsparks, and they're featuring a young lady by the name of Amanda Wilson. So see what you think of this piece of music. It's called Hell of a Night.

such a catchy song there. Really, really liking that, and I hope you do as well. That's Sunsparks with Amanda Wilson, and a tune they have out called Hell of a Night. Do you ever remember a group back in the 80s? They had a lovely instrumental hit called Morning Dance. The group were called Spyro Gyra, and here they are with another lovely song of theirs. It's Catching the Sun.

0: And off we go into the second part of this week's programme as well. It is indeed Leo Kirby here, broadcasting from Limerick in Ireland, as I do with this great station each and every week at this time. I do hope you're enjoying the music so far. Up next, a lady who started life as a gospel singer and then turned into a pop singer.
1: This is Leo Kirby.

Oh, what a voice that lady has. Her name is Amy Grant. And that was a big hit she had back in the 1980s called Baby Baby. Now, to complete the last hour, we finished with a song from Spiral Gyra called Catching the Sun. And I was very good, because it was an instrumental, I was going to link it in to another instrumental track. But I've had a gap, so we've had Amy Grant and Baby Baby. But yeah, we're getting back to another instrumental tune right now. I hope it's not too much, that you can cope with it. I'm sure you can, because this is absolute pure gold from the 1970s. You'll know it the second you hear the first 5 seconds of the song. I'm not even going to introduce it. I'm just going to play it for you, and I hope you enjoy it.

Oh, what memories that song brings back. Great stuff from Isaac Hayes and the theme from Shaft. Right here on 50 Years and Rolling, let's head back in now to the featured artist on the show this week, who is none other than Meatloaf. And that was chosen by Eleanor. She lives in a town in County Leash in Ireland called Port Tarlington. Eleanor, I hope you're tuned our way. And thank you so much for getting in touch with me. And you said, Leo, my favourite artist is Meatloaf. And you gave me your three favourite songs of his as well. And one of them, well, it's a joy to play it. Even though it's 9 minutes long, the one thing I love about this show and about this station, there are no curtailments of any description whatsoever. You can play anything you want, as long as it doesn't have profanities and stuff like that. If it doesn't offend anyone, which I'm sure this next one definitely doesn't, because it is an all-time classic from Meatloaf, and it is Bad Outta Hell.

tell me, how good was that? Oh, 9 minutes and 40 seconds of the title track of the 1977 album, Bat Outta Hell, from Meatloaf. And that is the second one from our featured artist this week, who is indeed Meatloaf, as chosen by Eleanor, one of our listeners there in County Leash, here in Ireland. Eleanor, thank you so much for your choice. And as I say, it's wonderful to be part of a station that has no limits, and you can play a song that's 6, 7, 8, 9 minutes long. It's just so much freedom. It's brilliant. You've no idea what it's like for me as a music presenter. And Eleanor, I'm glad you acknowledge that as well. And to have no fear, if your song is 2 minutes long or if it's 12 minutes long, I don't care. If it's part of your favourite artist, I will guarantee to play it for you. And that's exactly what I've done for Eleanor there. Once again, a big thank you for that. And we still have one more to come between now and the end of the programme from Meatloaf. But this is Craig David.

Well, if ever there was strong advice coming from a tune, certainly take it from that one. I'm walking away from troubles in my life. Yeah, we all need to do that, folks. Difficult at times, but the music can help us through various life situations as well. And one of those is to get in the relaxing mode for Relaxing Chill, which will be happening in one more song's time. Looking forward to bringing you easy listening tunes for approximately 30 minutes. Just to let you know, that was indeed Craig David and Walking Away. And I think, like earlier on in the programme, there is absolutely no need to introduce this next song.

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1: Into the final part of 50 Years and Rolling we go, and that is exactly what it's called as well. It's all about relax and chill for the next 30 minutes. I do hope you can keep it here and that you'll enjoy the music that I have selected for you to get you in a good place, a relaxing place. Get your mind free of all the troubles of life and let the music work its wonders. I can tell you this much, we have some fairly cool songs for you, and we're going to open up with two absolute classy songs. They're classy, they're stylish, they're sophisticated, they're oh so sexy, and they're just absolutely superb. Kicking us off, it's Alicia Keys.

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If so, you'll be the first, and I'll give you the keys to the whip of your dreams, alright? All over the world, they call me Prince, but you can call me Mr.

0: The energy in this field's been known to flicker lights, aye. A symphony with no rest, acapella moans, and a bridge of sighs. Good night. Undeterred, nevertheless, a masterpiece on butterscotch thighs. Turn off the lights, turn off the lights. It's time for Mr. Goodnight.
1: Wow. One of his most underrated songs, for sure. It can only be Prince. Yeah, certainly on the line there, but really great song. That's called Mr. Goodnight. And before that, Alicia Keys with A Woman's Worth. So are you in the zone? Are you in the relaxing chill zone? I hope so. And if not, well, this next one will definitely get you there, because it's one of our listeners' favourites. Her name is Eleanor. She comes from a town in County Leash here in Ireland called Port Arlington. And she dropped me an email to tell me that Meatloaf was her favourite artist and asked me to feature him. And I've absolutely no trouble at all doing that, Eleanor. So happy to do it for you. And you can do the same. If you've a favourite artist you would like to get featured, just drop me an email on the following email address. It's 50yearsandrolling@gmail.com. 50yearsandrolling@gmail.com. All one word, and the 50 being 50. And the third, and possibly the most famous Meatloaf song, is up right after the jingle.
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Well, I think the best and the only way to describe that is the ultimate timeless classic. Tune and a half from Meatloaf. That is called 2 out of 3 Ain't Bad, and it was chosen by one of our listeners. Thank you again so much, Eleanor, for picking Meatloaf as your favourite artist. And Eleanor is a listener here in Ireland, in County Laois. Thanks again, Eleanor, for that. We still have time for a couple of more tunes on this part of the show, Relaxing Chill, getting rapidly close to the end of the programme. But not to worry, because if you like the show, stick it in the old diary, as I say each and every week, be it the electronic diary or maybe the old diary, as in paper and book and all that kind of thing. Just to remind you of the station and the time and the day that 50 Years and Rolling is played, and then make it a weekly visit. That's the hope. And if the music doesn't get you to come over to us, I don't know what. Anyway, sticking with the classics right now, you're bound to remember this one.

Mm-hmm. You know, something I cannot believe, that was a hit single. Not in the 90s. In the 1980s. 1989, in fact, for Richard Marx. And Right Here Waiting. That's just about my lot for yet another edition of 50 Years and Rolling. I want to thank you so much for your company over the last little while, or maybe the full 2 hours you stuck it out and fair juiced your 5 stars. And as I say, if you liked the show, please make it a date on a weekly basis. We love having your company here on this great station. And indeed, there will be more super music programs coming up, every genre catered for. So please do keep it here right after me. Until I talk to you again, this has been my pleasure. Lear Kirby broadcasting from Limerick in Ireland, as I do each and every week, bringing you 50 years and rolling. So until I talk to you again, you take care of each other and take care of yourselves as well. It's sad. I'm full of sadness. Speaking of which, we're finishing off the program with Enigma.

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0: Love that song.
1: Yeah, Love Committee, originally recorded as a band called The Ethics. Do you remember the Northern Soul favourite, I Want My Baby Back? Same group. I'm Aidy Crampton. This is 2 hours of 70s soul, funk and disco. This week's celebrity chat is with the lovely Eloise Laws. She'll be along in around 15 minutes' time. And in the second hour of the show, brand new music from Evelyn Champagne King. So, plenty awaiting us over the next 2 hours. Not least Carol Williams. She's on the way in just a bit after we've heard from the Exciters with a song written and produced by Ian Levine.

South Soul Disco at its very best. The lovely Carol Williams, of course, former interviewee on this very show, with a song that went on to be sampled to great effect by DJ Spiller and Sophie Ellis-Bextor in the year 2000 for their song Groove Jets. It's Love Is You on the 70s Soul, Funk and Disco show. I'm Eddie Crampton with The Checkmates on the way and their version of a song also recorded by JB Bingham. Right now, this is a bit of California sunshine from Solaris.

So which is your favourite version? Is it the Checkmates that we've just heard? Is it JB Bingham? Does it really matter? Two great versions of a fabulous song, don't you think? All Alone by the Telephone right here on the 70s Soul, Funk and Disco Show. Next up, we've got the gorgeous Eloise Laws on the phone.

0: Hello, Eloise. Hi. Are you all right?
1: Hi there.
0: It's lovely to...
1: Yes, I'm fine.
0: Great.
1: Yes, I'm fine.
0: Thank you very much for affording me your time. So, I mean, how did you... quite young when you got a recording contract with CBS. That was a major label. How did that come about?
1: Yes, it was. Well, I was given a scholarship by CBS.
0: Uh-huh.
1: And so that was the hookup. I mean, everything that I did was done through CBS, the television broadcasting company, as well as the recording, CBS Records.
0: Yeah.
1: So it was all one happy family.
0: Great. So your scholarship, what university was that at? Is it an East Coast university?
1: No. It was in Houston, Texas. They had an affiliate, one of their affiliate stations.
0: Mm-hmm.
1: They had 7 affiliates throughout the country, and I entered into a talent contest, much like American Idol.
0: Yeah, yeah.
1: And I won the national contest, and then that took me to New York, and then they gave me this fellowship, and I stayed there. They actually paid for me to stay there for 2 years to study, you know, music, dance, grooming.
0: Mm-hmm.
1: And then I started doing television shows and the lot, the whole McGillicuddy.
0: Fantastic. How exciting. And you cut 2 records with CBS, 2 45s, 1968, 69.
1: Yes. Yes, I did. Do you remember what they were? I think one of them was called You Make Me Feel Like Someone. And
0: beautiful.
1: I can't remember what the second one was.
0: Beautiful track. You Make Me Feel Like Someone is the one I was thinking of. And I'd Do It All Again. That was the first one.
1: Ah, that was the very first one.
0: Yeah.
1: Your memory is better than mine, or your research. I've forgotten. You Make Me Feel Like Someone was, and I'd Do It All Again was a beautiful record. It got rave reviews and all of the trade magazines and so on. It really did well throughout the country.
0: Yeah, great stuff, and deservedly so as well. How did you come to leave CBS? Because you were picked up rather rapidly by Music Merchant, weren't you? Holland Dozier, Holland's fledgling label.
1: Yes. Well, I was picked up by Holland Dozier Holland just as CBS picked me up because they didn't know what to do with Aretha, and so they wanted someone else. And they found out about me, and so at the time they didn't have many major black artists on the label. I think Miles Davis might have been in Barbara Streisand, but they didn't have quite a lot of black artists and didn't quite know what to do with them.
0: No,
1: at the time, where there was Simon and Garfunkel, I think I was right about the time when Simon and Garfunkel was signed, as
0: mm-hmm.
1: well as myself on CBS.
0: Yeah, yeah.
1: And I stayed with them. I think 3 years, and
0: mm-hmm.
1: then Holland Dozier Holland saw me on a couple of television shows, and they approached CBS and asked them if, because I think CBS was distributing for Holland Dozier Holland at the time.
0: Oh, right.
1: And they asked if they could do a deal with CBS, and that's how I went over to Invictus, rather. It was Invictus Records before Music Merchant.
0: Right, because whilst you were at Music Merchant, you released 2 singles. Tighten Him Up was the first one, and the second one, now, what was the name of that? Oh, yeah, Love Factory. What a great
1: Love
0: track.
1: Factory.
0: What a great track.
1: But I did a complete album for them, which was called Ain't It Good Feeling Good. And you know, someone from the Blackpool thing sent me that CD, and I must say it was very well done and some great songs on that album.
0: Mm.
1: Really, Ain't It Good Feeling Good. There were some wonderful songs on that.
0: Well, that's
1: album.
0: It. That came out on Invictus, didn't it?
1: After Love Factory.
0: Yeah, after Music Merchant folded, Invictus, the parent label, put the album out, didn't they? And like you say, great LP.
1: Yes, they did.
0: But did you know at the time how big Love Factory was in the UK?
1: I had not a clue.
0: Wow.
1: Not a clue. Not until many years after, I did not have a clue at all. I think maybe it might have been about 10 years after I left that I found out that Love Factory was really an underground hit there on Northern Soul.
0: Yeah, yeah. Then, unfortunately, Invictus went the same way as Music Merchant, and you moved labels again, didn't you? You were plucked by ABC, another big major label.
1: Yes, absolutely. Yes, I went to ABC right after I left Music Merchant, Invictus. And I was, and then I moved from New York to Los Angeles.
0: Right, yes, because there.
1: That was a major move for me. And my brother at the time was on Blue Note, and yeah. I went to a party with him when I moved to Los Angeles. And
0: okay,
1: and I went there and I met the president at the time of ABC Records, and he was totally enamored and had knew about my work with Invictus. Yeah. And asked me if I would come in and talk to him and meet the A&R people at ABC Records. And I did the following week, and they signed me right away.
0: I think so, too. And that's where you released your second LP, just called Eloise, 1977.
1: There you go.
0: Yeah.
1: That's right.
0: And
1: produced by Linda Cree, who I was just thrilled and honored to work with, and so was she. And she was also familiar with my early work and always wanted to work with me. So she said, and so I was quite honored.
0: Brilliant. I mean, it's a lovely album. There's some very, very nice tunes on there. But for me, what's your favorite track on the album? For me, it's A Thousand Laughs. What a beautifully well put together track.
1: First, my favorite will be actually Baby You Lied,
0: uh-huh.
1: and then I love A Thousand Laughs. And I noticed later years, people like Evelyn Champagne King,
0: yeah.
1: and a few artists recorded A Thousand Laughs. And I'm happy to say we all treated it differently. So we were holding our own in our own way musically, which is good. And my second choice on that would be Love Comes Easy.
0: Mm, great. So your time at ABC, then you were only there for one album, but a great album that it is.
1: Yes.
0: What took you to Liberty?
1: Yes. Liberty. You know what? I went with new management.
0: I went with
1: new management, and they had very good contacts there.
0: Yeah.
1: And the president of ABC Records left and went to another company. I'm not sure if it was Liberty or Capitol.
0: Okay.
1: But they took me with them, and that's how I went on to the next label.
0: Yeah, yeah, that's often the way, isn't it? Took a step back from music, didn't you? And you went to your first love. Tell us about that.
1: I went to theater.
0: You did?
1: And that's because there was a lull in the record industry. You know, things starting to change. I think rap and disco.
0: Yeah.
1: Disco was very, very big. And but also then rap came in. And the whole music scene changed as far as recordings. And so I wasn't getting a lot of attention that I thought I should get as an artist.
0: Mm-hmm.
1: And I had to continue to work.
0: Of course.
1: I had to continue to work. And I came to the attention of a management company that was sending me out to audition for plays and musicals.
0: Now then, you and I, we met, didn't we, at Blackpool International Soul Festival No. 3. Did you ever?
1: That's a memorable time in my life that I shall never forget and I will cherish because I was received so warmly, and
0: there were 6,000 people there, and they all had a blast. It was just one big party. What a great event to be part of, and you were having the time
1: Absolutely.
0: Of your life. I mean, you can tell you could tell the passion coming through on stage when you were giving your performance, but then afterwards when you came down and mingled and danced and just enjoyed, it was a sight to
1: Absolutely.
0: Behold. It really was lovely.
1: I thoroughly even enjoyed that. I mean, it because everyone was so open and warm and friendly and enthusiastic. The audience was until captivating. I mean, they actually pulled me in. Their energy was so positive and so great. The audience that they just pulled me in.
0: They are very welcoming and appreciative, aren't they?
1: I couldn't help myself.
0: No,
1: I couldn't help myself.
0: No. Well, you're certainly among friends anyway.
2: Virtual DJ.
0: We're very pleased to have you over and share your time and share your company. And appreciate your music, of course, which you're still making. We've got a new single out.
1: Absolutely.
0: Tell me about your new single.
1: Yes. Well, it was just something that I wanted to do. You know, in the past recordings, I've never had an opportunity to really write a lot. Everyone always felt, you know, always handed me great songs,
0: yeah.
1: good music, and I was inspired to do that. And once I met Robin, she really sort of pulled me back in terms of like you know, you've got to do something. You've got to write. And so with Don't Move, Don't Blink, and the first one was Can't Let Myself.
0: Mm-hmm.
1: It just came, you know, it just was something that just I woke up and I was inspired to write, you know. So that's how those two came about. And I'm not quite done yet. I'm thinking of doing a complete classical. When I say classical, I mean the classics like Night and Day, Jerome Kern.
0: Oh, the jazz classics.
1: Yes, jazz classics. I'm really, really determined to do that because I think there is
0: a demand for it. Yeah, definitely.
1: There's a void in the music industry for that. So I know Rod Stewart did it. I know Queen Latifah did it. And they're not considered jazz artists, and they did it. And I just think that there is

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1: Excellent, excellent. Eloise, thank you so much for giving us this interview, and I know everybody's going to be hanging on every word, same as I have. Thanks for spending your time with us, and I'm going to play out now with the new single, Don't Move, Don't Blink. Eloise, good night.
0: It's been my pleasure. It's been my pleasure, Eden. Thank you so much, and I look forward to seeing you again in Blackpool.
1: Oh, definitely. Yeah, it's a date. It's my turn to pay for the coffees this time.

0: the lovely Eloise Laws doing what Eloise Laws does best. Wonderful. Don't move, don't blink on the 70s Soul, Funk and Disco show with a very young Ty Kareem on the way in just a moment after we've heard from Jimmy Ruffin. He's next.
1: Mira, venga acá.

I don't know whether you're aware, but a few years ago, Aidy Crowsdale and Kent Records brought out an anthology of Ty Kareem's music, which included, of course, her early recordings as Tawana and the Total Destruction, like we just heard there, Way Your Natural Baby, on the 70s Soul Funk and Disco show. If you can still get a copy of that limited press LP, pick it up. There's not a bad song on it. Wonderful. I'm Aidy Crampton. This is 2 Hours of 70s Soul Funk and Disco. Got music from Sandy's Gang, of course, a Patrick Adams project back in the day, coming in just a moment. After we've heard from Lenny Satin with a song that sounds suspiciously like James Phelps' Look on Your Face. What do you think?

from 1978, there's Sandy's Gang and Hungry. Sandy, of course, being blue-eyed singer-songwriter Sandy Farina, sadly passed away in 2023. And the gang, Patrick Adams. Yes, Patrick Adams himself, singer, songwriter, multi-instrumentalist. Bless him. Great talent, sadly missed. I'm Eddie Crampton. Fluorescent Smog on the way. Big song from the Blackbirds too. Right now, Tiara.